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0: 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I'll be 30 on Main Street near the intersection of Houston Ave with New York Reg. Lincoln John X-ray 8853. 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

0: transfer route 9 southbound from Louisa, New York, George William Boy 4773. George William Boy 4773, New York, that is up.
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0: 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One Beach Lane in the apartment D2, D as in David. You're going to be looking to speak with a Helena Orzo, 84 years old. 5-2, I'll give you a 10-5 for further.
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0: 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That is up. 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
2: 63844. 30 Broad and Crown Pond, New York, Lincoln Robert George, 7469. Lincoln Robert George, 7469, New York. That is up.
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0: Milwaukee Post 844. 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
1: Devil.
2: Is it in 60 in May?
0: That's affirmative. Common spelling.

666 until Peak Skalak, 35 Medic 3 NG 130, 2000 Frost Lane, Stewart Gardens, apartment 6 Adam, between Vale Avenue and Stacy Court. 45-year-old male, altered mental status, unsteady on his feet. Peak Skalak, 35 Medic 3, NG 130, Stewart Gardens, apartment 6A Adam, between Vale Avenue and Stacy Court. 45-year-old male, altered mental status, unstable on his feet, 66 at 25th.

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0: 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At 2051.

0: 63, it's a 4. I'm going to be 30, entrance ramp to 9 North from Hudson Ave, New York, Lincoln William North, 7342. Lincoln William North, 7342, New York.
1: Six 1844. Who was the caller on this welfare check?
2: Friend of the family.
1: Stand for. Did they leave a name?
2: Negative.
1: Stand for.

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0: 10-4.
2: 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Did you say, get PD on the scene?
3: I did not request PD. Would you like them?
2: Negative for now. Thank you.
3: Okay, thanks.

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0: 10 Patrol. One Zero, can we have PD to this location?
1: Hey, they were not requested. Would you like some of their name?
0: Yes.
1: Montreal, do you want them there now?
0: Yes, please.

0: Okay, Ford 256.
1: 56.
0: Only unit available. 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
1: Cavalry. 5-7, I can't respond as well.
0: Copy. Thank you, 5-7.

0: 61844. We're clearing from here. Just 10-8 the last.
1: It's going to be Sixter Gardens, apartment A. Originally medical for altered mental status. Subject is now combative with fire and EMS.
0: 10-4. You can show me in 5-2 in the room.
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1: So, show myself in 6-1. Coming up.
0: Yeah, we'll use that.

0: 56844. They haven't made contact yet, just a precaution. Subject supposedly on under the influence.
1: 10-4, copy.

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0: 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I'll advise if I need a second.
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1: Can you check Byram, the alias of security in Stillman, see if he's got any 34s?
0: First name Byron, what was that thing for?
1: Byram, Boy, Young, Robert, Adam, Mary. If you go to the monikers in Stillman and just run security, it'll bring up his name.

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He's provoked for 1192. Negative 1192 here. Clear for the field for the AUO.

0: Thank you. 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
1: Yeah.

0: post 844. 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
1: Yeah, well.

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1: Got.
0: 63, JMO canceled. Don's gonna be in route now.

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1: Go ahead.
0: Out at 298 Craft Lane for an EDP out of control. I already contacted state police for backup.
1: What was that address again? 298
0: Craft Lane.

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1: Good.
0: Don says that vehicle, units are going to be 10-2, appearance ticket issued, reports follow.

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1: 62.
0: 52 and 62. Can you respond to 910 Elm Street for a welfare check? Caller Karen is calling in regards to her ex, Edwin Ruiz, who has been emailing her stating he wants to harm himself. She's been in the process of trying to get property back, including the debit card.
2: 52 copies.
3: Three, 8 for 4, I'm 30. Beach parking lot, last plate I ran, any justice?

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0: Yeah, 4-5-8, discard.
2: 8-4-6-1.
3: There's one.
2: As soon as you're finished with that, I got a call home for you.
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1: Washington Ramp at Central Avenue, New York, Lincoln Frank Paul 8270, Lincoln Frank Paul 8270.

0: 46052. Are you heading to the 910 Elm Street?
1: Yeah, they were just trying to get a drunk friend home. We were just checking in on them, uncooperative. So we're at 910 now.
0: So.

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That is over.

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0: Units will be 10-2. That party transported to Hudson Valley.
2: 3, we're going VLS to Phelps. Switching over to 10.
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1: Coleman holding a speaker respond up to 301 Chateau Reeve is speaking to a Felicia Todd, reported ongoing issues with family member.
4: 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Mileage is going to be 39821.
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Again, that's Florida, Robert Frank George, Charles 67, Florida. That is up.

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0: 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IFO 120 Washington, New York, Lincoln Nora William 7077, Lincoln Nora William 7077, New York, that is up.
1: Staff 458.

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0: So I'm making your way up to the Fairmount Parkway, Carhartt Avenue area. Caller states there is a vehicle parked along the guardrail, Sparksburg, coming from the vehicle.
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1: Vehicle should be on the DMV. Unknown which side of the road.

0: 35. I'm going to be on the southbound.
1: It's going to be westbound, just east of Carhartt. It's going to be one car into a guardrail.
0: 10-foot westbound.

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1: Baker Adam, Mary Yankee, Baker Adam. There's no fire here, you slow down.
0: Five, seven, and 6-1, I'm a wrap around to your side.

K4261. Vehicle's a 2020 Honda Civic color white, registered to a Lucille Winstead. 933 Garfield, this city. It's going to be valid.

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2: Negative. 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

610 Peak Skillet, 35 Medic 1, engine 130, engine 131. Bear Mountain Parkway westbound, in the area of Carhart Avenue, for the motor vehicle accident with injuries. Peak Skillet, 35 Medic 1, engine 130, engine 131. Bear Mountain State Parkway westbound, in the area of Carhart Avenue, for the motor vehicle accident with injuries. 66R 2340.

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0: Just be advised, route Bear Mountain West is blocked off all the way up to the Route 6 exit, but momentarily until the vehicles are moved.

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PD being notified, 665-0012.

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8442-263-256. 63. 6356, respond to the area of 363 Washington Avenue. Looking for a black Ram pickup, possibly 1192. Got EMS in

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Peekskill, the unconditional call, 35 Medic 1, 270 Sprout Brook Road, to the 89-year-old female, unable to ambulate, 665-0017.

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0: 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Thank you.
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0: 8463 and 56.
1: Got it.
0: I just head over to the new bar, Savia. It's gonna be on close to 51 Hudson Avenue. There's gonna be a male with a knife trying to get a description.
1: Savoir.
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1: Got it.
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2: Received. 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

0: 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Is there a victim for this?
1: Negative. The caller said he just had the knife and was pointing it at people.
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0: 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Got a call, possible dispute, the language barrier. He stated there was two people fighting.
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0: 10 block, the North Division is quiet momentarily. You want us to check on that dispute at 1104, Howard?
1: Thank you.

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0: 54, CID comes back to a Raul Jacoto Coro out of Mount Kisco. 5-6, I call it Brown. Shows an order protection. Can't say Italia. Request a party, Italia Quesada.
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1: Got it.

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1: Atlas.

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0: 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No charges. 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
0: 9 Susan Rouse, you can head over to Star Gardens, 7 Wibberley. Got a call from a third party saying that he saw a male holding down a female outside the floor.

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He said they was off to the right by the garbage can.

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1: Yeah.
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1: Negative, they say they want to pass their house.

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1: 7 Riverly.
0: 10-4.

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1: Copy.
2: 10-4, I'm in the rear of 7 building with Bones. He's tracking eastbound.
1: Copy.
0: Received, flying the drone that way.
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0: 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Are you sure Lima's clear up here on the phone?
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I'll be 30 in front of the post office with New York Henry Young Davis 5802, Henry Young Davis 5802.

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0: That is up if you need it.
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0: Quad 6, the plate comes back to a 2013 Black Jetta, registered to a Hernandez Quillis out of Alameda Lake. And the RO is valid, vehicle is valid.
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Challenger 131, Ladder 58, 100 Ringgold Street, River Point at Drum Hill, Apartment 207. Assist EMS gaining entry. Engine 131, Ladder 58, 100 Ringgold Street, the River Point at Drum Hill. Apartment 207. Assist EMS gaining entry. 702-674.

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1: Okay, 131 only, 705.

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0: Check a parking complaint. 500 block of North James, area of possibly 526. Auto parts are green now. 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

844-5253. 5253, can you respond? 1022 constant. Let me put an unwanted party, third party caller regarding a subject has been evicted and is returning to the property because they're living there. Party, he's complaining, we'll be meeting you there.

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1: 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They'll be meeting you there. It's gonna be a Jennifer Winter. Possibly another subject for the rest of the thing. 10-4. Party, you're going to be trying to make contact with the second floor apartment. She's evicted. Elsa, this is

0: Flight 384. Do you know where this caller's coming from? We're standing outside, no one's showing up.
1: They should be there in momentarily. They were 1-0 out when we initially took the call.
0: Tampa.

0: Control, Peak Silverback, 35 Medic 3, Engine 130, 1037, that's 1037 Main Street, Sun River Health, Room 15, between Pugsley Park and North James Street for the 57-year-old male with a rash. Peak Silverback, 35 Medic 3, Engine 130, 1037, that's 1037 Main Street, Sun River Health, Room 15, between Pugsley Park and North James Street for the 57-year-old male with a rash at 1038-655.
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0: 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Back to your lead from headquarters.

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0: Respond to 148 DePew. 148 DePew. Got a call from 911. Male subject states some female banging on his door and then going across the street. She may be across the street, she may be at his door. Uncooperative. I believe it's going to be up. Possibly a Charles Cole. Last history of that address. 5-7 to group.

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0: project for. Who's the caller on this? Is it the female or a male?
1: The male subject.
0: 10-4. I believe he's on his way down to the station. He seems to be irate. We're going to respond down there.
1: 10-4.

0: 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This is our 5-7. 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
1: Five, two.
0: 10-6. Pick up some paperwork.

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This is Shelby Philly, I'm at 35 Meta 300 130 1841 1841 Main Street in the Nail Salon between Dayton Lane and Evergreen Road. 50-year-old male, seizures. Peace, Philly, I'm at 35 Meta 300 130 1841 1841 Main Street in the Nail Salon between Dayton Lane and Evergreen Road. 50-year-old male, seizures. 1606 689.

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0: 541's out. Two-story, wood-frame, residential, type 5, established command, investigating.
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Bringing John Street and St. Mary's Convent. The elderly female fallen, crossing a lip assist. Ladder 5-8, number one, St. Mary's Convent. Across to John Street. The elderly female fallen, crossing a lip assist. 1722-655.

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0: Can you just run New York Lincoln Henry Zebra 4719? Lincoln Henry Zebra 4719, and just tell me if the mail party's ZRO.
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0: Copy, thank you. B53, can you run one more? New York, David King Charles 9042. David King Charles 9042.
1: Five 53, that's also coming back to the same mail. It's going to be a 2006 Toyota Corolla, color blue, in Tulsa Valley.
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1: 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You respond to 2414 Bill at the Woods for a noise complaint. Caller stated that there's drilling going on. Hold it.
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0: 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Yes, can you respond to 901 Main Street? Resident advises that Wayne and Nesta is sitting in the lobby where he is banned from. Again, 901 Main Lobby.
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